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0: the song Ordinary. 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
1: Ordinary. Energy med mest musik på vägen hem. 2 timmar musik utan reklam varje eftermiddag.
2: They say the holy water's watered down, and this town's lost its faith. Our colors will fade eventually, so if our time is running out, day after day, we'll make the mundane a masterpiece. Oh my, my, oh my, my love, I take one look at you, you're taking me.

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1: We're going up, up, up, it's our moment. It's EJ from Huntrix.
2: 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Två timmar

0: Energys nya låtar som trendar på Energy. I wanna feel something.
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2: 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Varje

0: freak like me just needs infinity. 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
2: They say the holy water's watered down, and this town's lost its faith. Our colors will fade eventually, so if our time is running out, day after day, we'll make the mundane a masterpiece. Oh my, my, oh my, my love, I take one look at you.

nya låtar som trendar. New track. The hot new thing. På Energy. 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This is Ariana Grande. Ariana Grande. And I'm proud to introduce you to my single Hate That I Made You Love Me.